0: 4-4 LPL. Looks like he's leaving. I'll be all set. I'm not extra.
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1: 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He's working on...
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1: You can show spring water clear. 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
0: Copy, spring water's clear, and I'll get you an ETA.

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0: Looks like it's going to be New Jersey 10th tag, 669844 Tango, 669844T. The 20A headed towards Wagner.
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0: Adam 20, William Mary William, A20WNW, North Mile 4.
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0: I'm George Boy, 1042, HGB 1042. 390 North, exit south.
2: 36-10
1: Ontario. 136
2: Ontario.
1: David Edward, Edward Sam, 521. DEES 521, 5 at Livingston.
2: 5 at Livingston.
3: Received. The Springwater units are clear of the scene. If you could just call 5-4 cell phone when Nice Exit route, he'll notify the campground.
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0: I'm John Lincoln, 3786. JJL, 3786. 5 Michigan.
1: 5 Michigan.
2: 24-6. Dispatch. Traffic, New York.
1: 24-6.
2: 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Will be 390 North. Exit 9.
1: Postbound exit 9.

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1: 1042, 4282.
2: Texas Metro 0.
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2: 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The 5 of Livingston.
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1: What's that, Adam Clark?
0: Can you check the area of 582 Lester Road in the town of Caledonia, between Lester Street and Dunoon Road? Caller says there's a young white male wearing dark colored shorts and a shirt. He was walking in the cornfield and now sitting in the ditch, and he randomly gets up and starts screaming in the area of 582 Lester Road.
1: Yeah.
0: Switcher 310.
2: Who's that?
0: Can you first respond out there?
2: What's the name?
0: How are they?

0: 155 in the special.
1: 155.
0: Key mark paperwork served at 1942 and I'll be in route 1911.
1: Don't worry.

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1: Tabii oğlum. Six, six.
2: One, six, six, 28.
1: Then you can't see this one by the light at Wegmans.
2: You see the light at Wegmans?
1: The traffic light.
2: I did.
1: Was it working?
2: Yes, it was.
1: Thank you.

0: 310, this is Seth.
1: 310.
0: He's just picking up trash on the side of the road, and he's walking back to the south.
1: 158.
2: 158, I got me.
3: 146, this is 10-0.
1: 146.
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0: Mary David Lincoln, 3170, MDL 3170. We're at the intersection of 5 and 20 and 15.
1: Four corners, you saw.
2: One three six. John, Mike, John, 8954, JMJ, 8954. Me, 20A, Lakeville Groveland.
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1: 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I'll be in front of 15454 Street.
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1: 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Lincoln Tom Lincoln 1147 LPL 1147 20A exit 8 overpass.
0: 20A exit 8. Which one's at 20 status?

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1: 24-6.
0: 3965-222B as in boy. 3965-222B. 390 southbound for the salt line.
1: Southbound salt line, LA. What's your 24-4 status? Can I answer?
2: 161
1: is also every
2: phone. 166 is 166. Henry Sam Nora 8311 HSN 8311, leave 5 and L.
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1: North Main Victory.

0: 249, traffic Maryland.
1: 249, Maryland.
0: 08431, David Robert, 08431, DR, northbound 46.
1: Northbound 46.

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3: No. 24-6 dispatch, traffic New York.
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3: Lincoln Paul X-ray 6865, LTX 6865, down Mount Morris, Geneseo Road in front of Kircher Equipment.
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0: Henry George, Adam 6117, HGA 6117, Plank Road, just south of the Village of Avon.
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0: 178 Lake Road in Avon, off Pulbridge for the K-9 issue. No complaint, BC.
1: Okay.

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1: Tar.

0: Price 52 Mount Morris for ambulance showing status. Louis County Fed ALS portion. 7,000 Sunny Road, Brooklyn Correctional. 63-year-old male that's seizing. 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Louis County Fair Mission Correction for the ALS portion. 7,000 Sonia Road, the Groveland Correctional. 63-year-old male that's seizing. 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Party 2.
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0: 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Just took a walk up.
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0: 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I'm going to be out at 12 east south. We'll follow up.
1: 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Five or six, is that with him? Copy, 5 or 6.
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0: 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Have a male, Kenneth Keplin, who's intoxicated and threatened to punch the complainant's sister in the face. Unknown weapons, and he is punching the sister's car. 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
0: Respond to 4629 Cemetery Road between Littleville Road and North Littleville Road, apartment number 1 in the town of Avon, doing a check the welfare on the caller's sister, Carrie. 4629 Cemetery Road, apartment 1, town of Avon.
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0: 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Your son is 6783 Stonehill Road, Newtown, Livonia, off of Livonia Center Road, 61-year-old male with trouble breathing. It's a party one. That's fire dispatcher 2, Livonia for your ambulance medic 74, if you're available, contact the fire dispatcher, Livingston County, LS to start. 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Your son is 6783 Stonehill Road, Newtown, Livonia, off of Livonia Center Road, 61-year-old male with trouble breathing. It's a party one.
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0: We just notified the jail. We're down there with one female, starting mileage 41500.
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0: 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We're going to be clear on a strong with ALS on board.
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1: 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She is wanting someone checked out on at the bar after an altercation. 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
0: 076 and 1849 for the backup. Respond to 1640 Main Street, the Davis Trailer World between Telephone Road and Anderson Road in the town of York. We have a caller whose friend was involved in an altercation. Details are in the drop. 1640 Main Street, Davis Trailer World.
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0: 531 Hammocks Drive in the town of Geneseo between Courtney Drive and Colony Drive. So the fire alarm is going off. Everyone is evacuated. You're assigned on Ops 1. This fire dispatcher to Geneseo for your fire department to respond at 4531 Hammocks Drive in the town of Geneseo between Courtney Drive and Colony Drive. For the fire alarm is going off. You're assigned on Ops 1.
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2: Special 136 and 113 for the backup. 1679 Dalton Road in the Village of Lima. It's going to be the Elam Gospel Church for the commercial burglar alarm showing north hallway ceiling motion. That's 136 and 113 for the backup. 1679 Dalton Road in Lima, the Elam Gospel Church for the commercial burglar alarm. 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
1: 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Fire Dispatcher to the units responding to 4531 Hammocks Drive, you're assigned with on Ops 1. 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
0: Person on 2501 April Way off of Megan Drive in the Village. 17-year-old female, Franchelis Rodriguez. Father states left through the window on the second floor. She has red hair, light skin, black jacket, gray pants, unknown direction of travel. This is after they got into a disagreement. Negative weapons, negative intox and drugs. There is a mental health history. Does not believe she's in harm of herself or any others. 501 April Way, Geneseo.
1: 10-4.

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0: 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It's Rich Trevor.
1: Morning.
0: King Tom Henry 6971, KTH 6971, B36 in front of the Sitco.
1: 36 in front of Sitco. I have 06510, your status.
2: Five of six dispatch. We're 4 and 6. I'm going to be checking the area.
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1: 136.
0: 6 Robert Victor Paul, 486 RVP 48, being northbound at Sutton.
1: Northbound at Sutton.

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1: 036.
0: I'll be clear from the scene. Is there any call sending?
1: Negative.
0: Back 400 reports, please.

0: five tennis match. I'm gonna be out at Fox Run Apartments with a white sedan, and I think it's gonna be temporary reg. Victor 494006 V 494006 Ohio.
1: Sir.
2: Zero, seven, six, this way. Sound zero.
1: Zero, seven, six.
2: Lincoln Boy Young, 5556, LBY, 5556, could be telephone, east of federal.
1: Telephone, east of federal.

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0: 265-593-041. 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Is that the one that's showing?

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0: I'll be en route to 4915 Lee Road, apartment 8, attempting to locate.
1: Copy, 4915 Lee Road, apartment 8.

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0: 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Repeating, 235. I'll be 36 by Cleveland.
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0: 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If you can respond over to 4158 Lake Clover Road, that's the Wendy's restaurant in the Village of Geneseo, for the commercial burg alarm showing inside motion and drive-up window. No key holders contacted. That's for 505 and 162 for the backup. 4158 Lakeville Road, the Wendy's restaurant, for the commercial burg alarm. Units responding, acknowledge.
1: Over.
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0: Go ahead.
2: Lincoln, X-ray Lincoln, 5555. LXL, 5555. 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
0: Just like a bird.
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0: 4-5's clear. Dispatch to 134. Can you start that way?
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0: Do you respond to LMC? It's 9431 Foster Whale Road in the town of Dansville. Meeting with Peter for the delayed MVC report. He hit a deer on 436 near Chute Road with his white GMC Sierra and continued to work. That's LMC for the delayed MVC report.
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1: 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There's a maroon Plymouth caravan that's parked in her driveway. Doesn't know who it belongs to. 203 Callan Road.

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0: 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Sounds like a possible DOA. 79 Meadow Drive.
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0: 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Could you be able to help us out with that?
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1: 10-4. 1844 dispatch traffic.
0: 1844.
1: Speed northbound at 4 New Jersey, Union 98, William Adam Nora, U98, WAN.
0: 10-4, northbound at 4 New Jersey.

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0: GPD 10-6, if you're eastbound to 89 Meadow Drive in the village for a peacekeeper meeting with Rena Center, they're going to be in their truck out front to retreat property. 89 Meadow Drive.
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0: Mary Adams, Zebra, 4913. I'm AZ4913. I'll be 63 north of Pioneer.
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1: 114.
0: 114, just be advised, I have a lockout pending at the Quickly's at exit 9.
1: Send 162 to that 139 is going to be taken over the reason if you can take that peacekeeper.
0: Fantastic, sounds good to me. Dispatch 162.
2: 162, I got me.
0: 10-4, it's going to be Quickly's exit 9. It's going to be looking for a white 2009 Chevy Cobalt. His name's Josh, and so he'll be waiting out of the car. Exit 9 for the lockout.

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0: Stony Oak Circle, off of Pamela Way, meeting with Tony Capini for a property, found a wallet in the road. 24, Stony Oak Circle.
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0: Well, on 6-2 was best night. 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
1: Well, on 6-2, how about that?
0: Lincoln William, 8183, LWW, 8183.

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1: They're complaining on the PC for called back. They no longer need you.
0: 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We'll be out here with 148 and you can time us out.
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2: Responding to 4 New Jersey, Frank 37, William, Edward William, F37, WEW.
3: Denver, what was the location 144?
2: Northbound between 4 and 5.
3: Northbound between 4 and 5, New Jersey.

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1: 162 Lima.
0: 1671 Rochester Street in the Village of Lima, Sylvieston Park Lot 3. Meet with Pedro for a 911 investigation. On the callback, he said everything was okay, but he did call twice before that. Sylvieston Park Lot 3.
1: Yeah.

0: Dispatch 134 and 114 for the backup. 2227 New Road in the town of Leicester between Covington Road and York Road. For the residential burglar alarm coming from the side door. 134 114 for the backup. 2227 New Road in the town of Leicester between Covington Road and York Road. We have a residential burglar alarm coming from the side door. Units acknowledge.
1: 114.
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1: It's like you're the closest. Just got a call back from the alarm company. They made contact with property owner Bob Metcalf, who gave a proper code and said everything was alright. If you could continue for the report.
0: They still need me to respond?
1: That's affirmative.
0: Copy.
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0: Charles, Zebra, Zebra, 8398. CZZ, 8398. B390, southbound exit 8.
1: Southbound exit 8.

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0: 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Romeo for follow-up.
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0: I'm going to be out in New Jersey, Frank, 5-6, William, Union, William, F-56, William, Union, William, 36 in front of Burger King.
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0: 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A silver sedan has reportedly been parked in front of a fire hydrant for over 2 hours. 79 Franklin Street.

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1: Stand by 148.

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1: 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Dispatch, follow up. 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
0: So you respond up to Tom Walls by the electric car chargers. There's a plug from the charger stuck in one of the vehicles. They're requesting assistance. It's Tom Walls.
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0: Definitely.

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0: 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That was the problem.
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0: 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We have 28, Doran.
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0: You'd go along with the ambulance, 8393 Party Hollow Road in the town of Springwater, Kingfield Road and Dutch Hollow Road. There's a medical pending activation for Richard Curtis. Just got a call from his brother who says he's on scene and that Richard's not answering the door. The ambulance is well en route. It's 8393 Party Hollow Road.

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1: I'm on location, and do we have LCSO on the way?
0: We have a trooper on the way.
1: Any idea on ETA for the trooper?
0: Probably close to 20 minutes. They're coming from Danville.
1: Thanks for it.

0: 5160, 1840 for the backup. 15 Bonadonna Avenue in the village of Mount Morris, Green Main Street in the parking lot. For the residential panic alarm at the Denison residence, showing the key fob panic alarm. That's 15 Bonadonna Avenue in the village of Mount Morris. Units responding, acknowledge.
1: 1640.
0: 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Okay, both units.

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0: Fire dispatcher 2, Livingston County, your ambulance requested York for your first responders to respond to 3245 York Landing Road in the town of York. It's the Greenway at York Landing Road. 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For the 28-year-old female, conscious, alert, and breathing, who crashed her e-bike and has scrapes and some pain, priority 4 call.
1: Received.

0: Yeah, 626 reception.
1: Copy.
0: Yeah, 626 reception. Is the patient at the entrance or are they up at the trail?
1: They're up at the trail. Someone will be waiting at the entrance to point your way.
0: How far up the trail are they?
1: A couple hundred yards.
0: How far?

0: 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Was that a medical alert?
1: Negative. It was a residential panic alarm.
0: Yeah, boy.
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0: Got State Park Police on the way there, but you can start that way, too. It's going to be the Greenway at York Landing, 3245 York Landing Road in the town of York. I've got a e-bike crash out there with a 20-year-old female. We got fire and EMS heading that way as well. It's the Greenway at the York Landing.
1: Copy.
2: They're going to be coming from Portage, the south end of the park. 184 is coming from Mount Morrisville.
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0: 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It's the greenway at York Landing Road for a 28-year-old female that crashed her e-bike and has some scrapes and pains. She's a couple hundred yards up the trail. That's Fire Dispatcher to Caledonia. Your UTV requested by York Fire Department on scene at 3245 York Landing Road, the greenway at York Landing Road, for the 28-year-old female unconscious of breathing crashed her e-bike with some scrapes and pains. Simon's going to be on Ops 1.
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3: I'm going to be gone on arrival, and Springwater's going to be clearing the scene soon.
0: Copy, patient is gone on arrival, and you guys will be clearing the scene soon.

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5: Are you available for a Priority 1 traffic complaint on 390 southbound? I have nobody in position.
4: 10-4, I'll just be a minute. I got to put some jobs away.
5: 10-4, it's just about to pass the Grovenlord overpass headed southbound on 390. Looking for a black BMW sedan with a spoiler that keeps speeding up when the complainant tries to pass it. The complaint just disconnected. It's southbound from the air, my marker 43.
4: 10-4.
0: Command is 1704.

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0: Stand by one.

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1: Marine 1.
0: Marine 1, in the area of 4886 East Lake Road in Livonia, between Price and McPherson's Point, they have a disabled 21-foot Bayliner. It's a white one. There's going to be 8 people on both. They don't have a distress flag. 4886 East Lake Road, we have a disabled vessel.
1: Captain.
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4: 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Just be advised if it was a westbound on 408.

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2: In service, I copy that traffic complaint. Can you give me the make mile again?
1: We have black BMW sedan with a spoiler. Plate of Marietta Lincoln 4320, MAL 4320.

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2: 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The complainant continued on his way.
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0: 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Sorry, dispatcher to Livonia, your ambulance showing status 25601 Big Tree Road in the tunnel, Livonia. 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
3: Any for APLS, any on 31 Hillside Drive in the Harper Parkway. The 92-year-old male fallen on injured 34.
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Well, I must thank Circle for the 41-year-old male, in front of the Breath Priority 2. Geneseo, second page, flow through.

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0: Can you respond to 6029 Sutton Road in the town of Avon, between Bronson Hill Road and 390, with the fire department for a propane line that was accidentally clipped? They turned it off, but it's still hissing. That's 6029 Sutton Road in the town of Avon.
1: Copy.

for dispatcher to East Avenue Fire Department at Limelight Pumper, 6029 Sutton Road, between Bronson Hill Road and the 390 for the propane line that was clipped with hedge trimmers. Your assignment's on Ops 1. Fire dispatcher to East Avenue Fire Department, Limelight Pumper, 6029 Sutton Road, between Bronson Hill Road and Interstate 390 for the propane line that was clipped with some hedge trimmers. Your assignment's on Ops 1.

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1: 635.
0: We'll be clear of the last northbound.
1: Clear northbound, 635.
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4: Where is that shuttle?
5: 2048.
4: Lincoln Charles, Nora, 8475 LCN, 8475, northbound at 9.
5: Copy, northbound at 9.

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0: 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I'm going to be 5 at box. 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
0: Sending the ambulance to Highland Park. They're a 6-year-old female. We're conscious of breathing after a fainting episode. She's at the grad party there. That's Highland Park.
1: 10-4.

Florida Dispatch, 2 Geneseo, 3 on State of Samuel, Southeastern County, New Jersey, Samuel, Highland Park. You're looking for the graduation party of the 60-year-old female this week of the episode. It's priority 3 call. Florida Dispatch, 2 Geneseo, 3 on State of Samuel, Southeastern County, New Jersey, Samuel, Highland Park in the village. You're looking for the graduation party of a 60-year-old female of the Sinkable episode. It's priority 3.

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0: 3862 Woodruff Road in Livonia. It's going to be just south of Richmond Mills Road. Meet with Alyssa for the suspicious condition. She believes somebody cut down a plant in her garden. 3862 Woodruff Road.
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0: 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She locked herself out of her gray Toyota Corolla. It's not running. It's the Dollar General.

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0: Can you respond to 4419 Genesee Valley Plaza? It's going to be the Arby's for a report of an elderly male that's laying near the pond. The caller said he told her he was taking a nap. Does not seem in distress. Like, I'm checked on. That's the Arby's in Genesee.
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0: 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Northbound, X-9 on ramp.
2: Northbound, X-9, dispatch 304.
3: 304, go ahead.
2: 9-5, headed towards the Village in the area of Cold Spring Road, looking for a Toyota car, color blue, with a female operator reportedly all over the road. License plate number the KTC 2171. That's from Cold Spring Road on 5, towards the Village.
3: Ten four.

0: Heavy 151, just be advised, I actually did turn on Quarry Road. The complaint, it's no longer behind it.
1: 151, how many?
0: 304 and 310, you can disregard. It's not going to be going towards the village.
2: Yeah.
3: Just says you can put me on that and I'll go down telephone.
0: Tipper.
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0: 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Where's the phone of you?
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0: 710-215-046. Again, 710-215-046.
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0: Cody is bailed out of Pennsylvania through 2,926,000 pounds.
1: So far, thank you.

0: Any chance you can clear? My partner just took a family trouble, 12 Pace Street. Call was from Emily Hall, saying her husband's been drinking and tripped her in the yard. Possibly has a screwdriver in his pocket. And the other half is a Skylar Hall. 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
1: Town party, you can tell me that.
0: 4-7? Or 146, actually, you're closer.
2: 4146, I got you.
0: Thank you.
2: 4-6.
0: Well, it's Rihanna.

0: 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Thompson returning.
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0: 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It's going to be 36 by Black Street.
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1: 64 High Street, the 911 investigation. It was a rapid SOS activation with no answer on the callback. Nothing in the in-house. 64 High Street.

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0: 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He's on his way. Hayden Connery.
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2: 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The Widder House, for the 74-year-old female, trouble breathing, low, 2 steps, priority 1.
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0: Here's from the 7651 East Main Road in the town of Lima. There's going to be a truck in the ditch that's attempting to drive off. Looking for a white pickup on 720 there. 7651 East Main Road.
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3: AD26.
0: Is that race study taking place on the Finger Lakes Trail? Affirmative. Okay, 911 investigation. So hang up, no answer on the call back. It's closest to the intersection with River Road and Ridge Road in Mount Morris. Looks like it is on the Finger Lakes Trail.
3: Howie, can you send it to me? 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
1: 10-4, do you have an exact location?
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East Avenue, I'll phone for an Lima on your ambulance. Law enforcement on location in front of 7651 East Main Road, requesting a check over the 40-year-old male involved in a one vehicle in BC truck into a ditch. The assignment's on Ops 1. 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In a one vehicle in BC pickup truck into the ditch. Your assignment's on Ops 1.

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0: 9364 State Route 408 in the town of Nunday between South State Street and Stone Road for the tree house on fire. Exposure to the house. It's 9364 State Route 408.
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3: 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You're going to 9364 State Route 408 between State Street and Stone Road for the treehouse on fire. Your assignment's going to be on Ops 2. That's fire dispatcher to Nunday Fire and EMS. You're going to 9364 State Route 408. It's between South State Street and Stone Road for the treehouse that's on fire. Your assignment's on Ops 2, and they are stating that the house is a few feet away.
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0: 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I'm coming from the Litz Corners.
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0: 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I just would like to confirm if it's just the treehouse or if it's made its way into the house at this time.
2: Copy that. I'm about 2 minutes out. I'll advise when I get there. If you'll get an update before.
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2: I think that's all that. Seen a building fire?
3: It's a tree house on fire down in Nunday.
2: Number

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1: I haven't made it back there to see. Fire department's on scene, though. 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
1: 063?
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1: Jumper, thank you, sir.

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1: The answer's on the photos. You want me to get a standpoint for the test?
2: So far, I'm almost on the photos, and I can make sure that.

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1: Copy.

0: First Badger 2 Livingston County for an ALS ambulance have on fire. 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It's priority 1. 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For the 7-year-old female, trouble breathing. It's priority 1.
1: Car 2 reporting, just the shed.
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0: Mary Adams Zebra 4408. MAZ 4408. I'm going to be southbound just past the rest area.
1: Southbound past the rest area.
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7: 2307 off. According to the deputy, we are clear. 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
0: Yeah, Chief, you need an investigator.
1: 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I have not made contact with a homeowner yet.
0: Okay, I'll continue at this point, unless you advise otherwise.
1: 10-4.
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0: Unit in the area to respond to 390, mile marker 46 southbound for the small dark blue sedan going northbound in the southbound lane. That's mile marker 46.1 southbound.
1: Can we continue on in?
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3: 4-9, you can clear me from this. We'll start that way.
0: February 49.
4: 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I'm just coming up in time. You can hold me on that.
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6: 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Side of it's going north.
5: Affirmative, northbound in the southbound lane.
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0: 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Hypertension and feels faint. It's priority 2. 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
2: 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I'll be clear, West F.
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0: In the area of 2017 Dow Road in the town of York, between Federal Road and Peoria Road, see the crash detection alert. No answer on the call back. 2017 Dow Road in the town of York.
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0: 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PD just told him to cancel. Do you need them to continue?
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0: It's going to be a priority one. Can you respond to 34 South State Street, Nunday, in the front apartment? You're going to be meeting with a Frank who wants to be met with regarding a traffic complaint. It's 34 South State Street, Nunday.
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0: 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They're going to be heading over to 5964 Big Tree Road in Livonia between Camp Run Drive and Russell Drive. 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

Our dispatcher to Lester Valley, our first responders, Livingston County, not sure any ambulances available. I'm going to try for Perry and see if they got a medic 80. 147 Main Street for the 20-year-old female that's passed out. The cardiac history at the priority 3. Fire dispatcher to Lester Cavill, your first responders. Livingston County not showing any units available. Going to try for Perry and medic 80. 147 Main Street between South Parkway and York Road for the 20-year-old female with a 6th episode and a cardiac history at priority 3.

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0: You can follow Henry 7912 LVH 7912. Going to be pulling on the driveway 465 Lester Road.
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1: 1902.
0: Do I have an ambulance for you?
1: We've got Perry coming as the BLS portion, and 627 is going to be clearing California coming as your ALS.
0: BLS route should be fine. I shouldn't need ALS.
1: Part of Special 6287. 1902 is on location in Leicester, stating they'll be all set with ALS. Just need a BLS rig. We'll keep you in service, and Perry can handle that.

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1: Three, we're clear with our refusal.
0: Refusal.
1: Put it back in service, sir.
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0: 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Would you be willing to respond to the area of 408 and Mount Morris, Nunday Road, for the gray minivan that lost her tire? I believe she's partially blocking, but she has a toe on the way.
1: Check with 82.4. I'm heading over to Cass Hill to assist Wyoming County with a domestic in progress.
0: 10-4.
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1: Yep.

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0: Fire dispatcher to CHS for a BLS ambulance, 2660 Granny Road, to McIntyre and Gaslight Lane. For the 63-year-old female at the office, it's priority 4. Fire dispatcher to CHS for a BLS ambulance, 2660 Granny Road, between McIntyre and Gaslight, 63-year-old female at the office. It's priority 4 response.
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0: 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I'll be Franklin at the Farrell.
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0: 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I'll be in the ambulance base parking lot.
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It's priority 1. Fire dispatcher 2, John Seal, free onset of Samuel and Flemington County Mutual Day. Alice Samuel, it's one of the Walmarts, 4235 Veterans Drive, in front of register 19, for the 30-year-old male having a seizure. It's priority 1 call.